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2: I'm West Kaiden Nick Somero.
3: And I'm Maria Jesus Isabel R. Segundo.
2: Let's dive into the top stories of the day. Hilot Wellness message NCU to training conducted amongst PDLs in Santiago City.
3: Retired Associate Justice Carpio claimed that only 21 Senator judges are currently qualified to vote in the impeachment trial.
2: AI focus in ahead of XI Trump summit.
3: Phil Rice shows Rice Field tribute for Alex Yela.
2: Kapuso actor Ding Dong Dantes remembers late Carino government Dax Kua. In local news, 22 persons deprived of liberty PDLs from BGMP Batal Santiago City underwent NC2 training. Josiah Pella reporting.
4: Spearhead by the Southern Isabela College of Arts and Trade, SICAT, the agency with the aid Bureau of Jail Management and Pelonology, BJMP, Batal Santiago City successfully conducted a Hilliard Wellness Management 22 of the PDLS underwent the training with the aim to reach them additional skills that they can utilize as livelihood opportunities and prepare them for the community retention. The agency aimed to provide technical vocational training to all janitors, including those PDLs. I am Zay Maris B. Pello, a student broadcaster of 107.1 and 107.9 Tabs Radio.
3: In national news, retired Supreme Court Associate Justice Antonio Carpio said only 21 senator judges are qualified to vote in the impeachment trial of Vice President Sara Duterte. Maria Jesus Isabel R. Segundo reporting. In an interview with DZBB, Carpio said senators who are detained or have not taken their oaths should not be included in determining the denominator of the two-thirds voting threshold required to convict an impeached official. He said that the denominator should be based on the number of senators qualified to vote. Carpio cited a ruling of the High Court stating that an official under preventive suspension for a non-bailable offense cannot hold public office. He said that the same applies to Senators Rodante Marcoleta and Jingoy Estrada, who are detained over plunder cases. During the continuation of Duterte's impeachment trial on Wednesday, former Chief Justices Renato Puno, Hilario Davides Jr., and Artemio Panganiban, along with former Associate Justice Adolfo Azcuna, participated as asime curiae, or friends of the court. They were asked to provide their expert opinions on the voting threshold required to convict an impeached official, which the Constitution sets at two-thirds of all members of the Senate. I'm Maria Jesus Isabel R. Segundo, a student broadcaster of 107.1 and 107.9 Tabs Radio.
2: In international news, AI-centered talk is about to be the highlights between the summit of U.S. President Donald Trump and Chinese President Xi Jinping. Naya Marcos reporting.
5: Artificial intelligence is set to take center stage when U.S. President Donald Trump and Chinese President Xi Jinping meet in the Washington next week. The two countries remain locked in a race for AI dominance and China rapidly narrowing the gap with leading U.S. developers. I'm Nayamina G. Marcos, a student broadcaster of 107.1 and 107.9 Tabs Radio.
3: Rice has shown appreciation to tennis player Alex Yela through a rice field with engraved face of the tennis player. Quinter Agustin reporting.
6: The Philippine Rice Research Institute, Phil Rice, paid tribute to the 21-year-old Filipino tennis star Alex Ella with a giant rice paddy artwork and its campus in the science city of Munoz. Nueva Ecija, Ella is set to make the country proud as she dons the tricolor for the Asian Games after the Singapore Open set. I'm Quentin Satina Violet B. Agustin, a student broadcaster of 107.1 and 107.9 TAPS Radio.
2: In entertainment news, magaling na leader, mabuting tao, Ding Dong Dantes remember late Quirino Province Governor Dax Cua. Angelica Dagomboy reporting.
7: Actor Ding Dong Dantes on Thursday paid tribute to the late Quirino Governor Dakila Dax Cua, remembering him as a great leader and a good person. In a Facebook post, Dantes recalled first meeting Cua in the early 2000s at a friend's party, where they sat beside each other and quickly connected as they talked about our dreams and aspirations for the Yaut and for the country. Dantes said, "Cua was one of the people who gave me reasons to remain hopeful at the time when it was difficult to have faith in public officials." Bidding farewell to his friend, Dantes wrote, "Paalam Dax, I was always looking forward to seeing how far you would go. I just never imagined we would have to say goodbye this soon." On Tuesday, Cua's father, former governor, and Congressman Junin Cua announced his death but not disclosed the cause. I'm Angelica Rich G. Dagumboy, a student broadcaster of 107.1 and 107.9 TAPS Radio.
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2: Good news! Ngayong 2025, muling itinanghal ng Department of Education ang TAPS Alicia bilang best performing private elementary school sa buong Isabela Division. Congratulations, TAPS!
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ating paksa sa umagang ito. For the meantime, let's get back to the music. 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Still here, of course, at 107.1 and 107.9 Taps Radio, Real Radio.

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2: I'm Cassandra Balmaceto.
3: And I'm Giovanna Leonardo.
4: Let's dive into the top stories of the day.
2: Governor's body arrived at Kauaian City Airport.
3: Secretary Chitoro emphasized the need for cooperation in protecting Philippine maritime domain.
2: News chopper crash kills three in Los Angeles.
3: Filipinos hot on first Asia victory.
2: Oasis announces 27 World Cup tour. Carino government Dakila Carlo Daxcua's body has arrived safely at Kauaian City Airport. It's Anshi Seneca reporting.
3: Chairman Carino Governor Dakila Carlo Daxcua has arrived at the Kauaian City Airport in Isabela on Thursday, September 17, accompanied by his family, including his children and wife, Rep. Mindy Chukua Isabela Gov. Rodito Albano III, several political friends and colleagues were among those who gathered at the airport to receive the remains of the late governor. The remains were subsequently transported from Kauaian City to Kauaian Province, where the family is expected to begin funeral arrangements. Kua, 48, died Kauaian City on Tuesday evening, according to people close to him and provincial government employees. The circumstances surrounding his death have not been publicly disclosed by his family or the provincial government. I'm Sanfri Seneca, a student broadcaster for 107.1 and 107.9 Tabs Radio.
5: Department of National Defense Secretary Gilberto Chidora Jr. underscored the importance of national convergence and regional cooperation. Adriel Lanaon reporting.
6: Speaking at the 3rd Balangay Forum at Asia-Pacific Colleague as the part of 2026 Maritime Archipelago National Awareness Month, Chidora reaffirmed the country's pushes for stronger and more comprehensive maritime government to support the development of the blue economy. Chidora said that the armed forces of the Philippines remain critically to defend the country's maritime to domain and its entitlements, avoiding evolving security challenges. The defensive chief also emphasized the important defenses engagement with partner countries and advanced humanitarian activities, economic development, regional stability and maritime deterrence, while upholding souvenir rights under the rule-based international order. I'm Adriel Rui Villanaon, a student broadcaster of 107.1 and 107.9 Tabs Radio.
2: Three confirmed deaths were recorded after news chopper in Los Angeles, California went into crash. Kyler Galapon reporting.
7: Three people were killed after NBC4 News, a helicopter crashed in Los Angeles while covering a deadly bus accident Tuesday. NBC4 identified those aboard New Copper 4 as a reporter Elena Remano and pilot George. A third victim was believed to on the ground. The helicopter crashed between two chemicals buildings, sparking a fire damaging vehicles that cause remains no clear, with the NTCSB investigating. I'm Regan Kyler Esgalapon, a student broadcaster of 107.1 and 107.9 Tabs Radio.
3: The Philippine national women's football team shoots for its victory when it battles Hong Kong in the women's football event. Amara Cruz reporting.
8: Kickoff is at 6 p.m. Manila time, with the Philippines looking to build on their 1-1 draw with Uzbekistan last Monday. Rookie Natalie Collins rescued the Philippines with an 89th-minute qualifier in her international debut, earning a valuable point against the Uzbeks. Philippines head coach Mark Torcaso was pleased with how the 19-year-old Collins handled the pressure and delivered when the team needed her most. The Philippines will withdraw confidence from their most recent meeting with Hong Kong, where they rescued and Peru rescued a 1-0 victory in the AFC Women Asian Cup qualifiers last July. I am Princess Margie Cruz, a student broadcaster of 107.1 and 107.9 TAPS Radio.
2: British band Oasis is set to have a world tour by 2027. Joanna Elardo reporting.
5: Oasis announced a 38-show world tour for 2027 after more than 2 million fans attended its comeback tour last year. Brothers Liam and Noel Gallagher will perform 11 shows in their hometown Manchester, with stops in Glasgow, Munich, Paris, Amsterdam, and Boston. The tour begins in Glasgow in May and ends with 4 September shows at Newport, marking 30 years since the band's legendary concerts there. Tickets will be released 25 to 27 September through a registration system aimed at reducing queues and ticket rowdy. I'm Joanna Larzo, a student broadcaster of 107.1 and 107.9 TAPS Radio.
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0: the awarding ceremony of the 2025 Productivity Olympics. To be an Olympian means to possess outstanding abilities and achieving excellent results. True enough, we have with us today 30 exceptional MSME Olympians from a roster of 156 regional winners across the country that shone brightest in their various levels of screening that they have undergone. And today, we will be recognizing the best of the best.
1: May we now request Secretary Laguesma on stage to be assisted by Undersecretary Bitonio and Executive Director C for the awarding of the finalists and the winners.
2: So just the same, our finalists will receive a plaque and a cash prize of 25,000 pesos, while the winner will receive a plaque and a cash prize of 125,000 pesos. So again, for our enterprise, they will be joined by their respective regional board chairperson. 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
2: I'm Ron Ray Dines Agustin.
3: And I'm Precious Emma Rama.
2: Let's dive into the top stories of the day. Pilot wellness message and C2 training conducted among PDLs in Santiago City.
3: Retired Associate Justice Carpio remained that only 21 senator judges are currently qualified to vote in the impeachment trial.
2: AI focuses ahead of C. Trump summit.
3: Bill Rice shows Rice Field tribute for Alex Ayala.
2: Kapuso actor Ding Dong Dantes remembers late Cura government Daxqua. In local news, 22 persons deprived of liberty from BGMP Batal Santiago City underwent NC2 training. Elric Yeri reporting.
4: Spearheaded by the Southern Isabela College of Arts and Trade, the agency, with the aid of Bureau of Guild Management and Planology, BGMP, Batal Santiago City successfully conducted a high-end wellness massage. 22 of the PDLs underwent with training with aim to reach additional skills so that can utilize as livelihood opportunities and prepare them for the community reintegration. The agency aimed to provide technical vocational training to all sectors, including those PDLs. I'm Angelic Jero Pierre, a student broadcast of 107.1 and 107.9 Pops Radio.
3: In national news, retired Supreme Court Associate Justice Antonio Carpio said only 21 senator judges are qualified to vote in the impeachment trial of VP Sara Duterte. Christine Kasuga reporting.
5: In an interview with TZBB, Carpio said senators who are detained or have not taken their oaths should not be included in determining the denominator for the two-thirds voting threshold required to convince an impeached official. He said the determinator

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1: In international news, AI Center Talk is about to be the highlights between the summit of U.S. President Donald Trump and Chinese President Xi Jinping. Kian Bawikad reporting.
0: Artificial intelligence is set to take center stage when U.S. President Donald Trump and Chinese President Xi Jinping meet in Washington next week. The two countries remained locked in a race for AI dominance, with China rapidly narrowing the gap with leading U.S. developers. I am Kian Baniket, a student broadcaster of 107.1 and 107.9 Tops Radio.
2: In sports news, Philly Rice have shown appreciation to tennis player Alex Ayala through a rice field with engraved face of the tennis player Yasid Balmaseda reporting.
3: The Philippines Rice Research Institute, Philly Rice, paid tribute to the 21-year-old Filipino tennis star Alex Ayala with a giant rice body artwork at its campus in the science city of Munoz, Nueva Ecija. Ayala is set to make the country proud as she dons the tricolor of the Asian Games after the Singapore Open Stakes. I'm Yasi Balmaseda, a student broadcaster of 107.1 and 107.9 Zaps Radio.
1: In entertainment news, magalangin na leader, magtubo tao, Ding Dong Dantes remembers late Euro Province Governor Dax Qua. Resus, Emma reporting.
2: Actor Ding Dong Dantes on Thursday paid tribute to the late Carino Governor Dakila Dax Chua, remembering him as a great leader and a good person. In a Facebook post, Dantes recalled first meeting Chua in the early 2020s as a friend's party, where they sat beside each other and quickly connected as they talked about our dreams and aspirations for the youth and for the country. Dantes said Chua was one of the people who gave me a reason to remain hopeful at the time when it was difficult to have faith in public officials. Bidding farewell to his friend, Dantes wrote, "Paalam Dax, I was looking forward to see how you would go. I never imagined we could say goodbye to this soon." On Tuesday, Chua's father, former governor and congressman Juni Kua, announced his death but did not disclose the cause. I am Precious Amaramak, a student broadcaster of 107.1 and 107.9 Tops Radio.
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1: Ang TOPS ay may campus sa Alicia, Ilagan City, Rojas Isabela, Santiago City, Cagayan City, at sa Solano, Nueva Vizcaya.
2: Hi there! In case you've missed this information, TOPS was awarded by the Departments of Education Regional Office 2 as the best performing private secondary school in the whole region 2. This is truly amazing! Congratulations, TOPS! You are the best!
3: Hi there! TAPS offers special education or SPED for intelligent students. 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So what are you waiting for? Enroll in TAPS and take the screening exams for the SPED section. See you soon! I'm Maria Romea, a grade 9 SPED learner.
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Ito ang Top Achievers Private School Incorporated, the best performing private elementary school and best performing private secondary school in the whole division of Isabela. Congratulations, Tops! You are the best!

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Congratulations, TAPS Nasim Rojas Campus. Ngayong 2025, itinanghal ng Department of Education bilang Best Performing Private Secondary School sa buong Isabela Division. Pumangalawa rin ang TAPS Rojas sa TAPS Alicia sa elementary category ng Search for the Best Performing Private School in Isabela Division.

Good news! Ngayong 2025, muling itinanghal ng Department of Education ang TAPS Alicia bilang best performing private elementary school sa buong Isabela Division. Congratulations, TAPS! Hi there! We are inviting everyone to listen on our Sunday afternoon program, 1 to 5 in the afternoon, the best of country songs on TAPS Radio.

0: Good news mga parents! 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Pero ang tuition fee sa TOPS ay mananatili pa rin. 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Ang dating tuition fee sa TOPS mula pa noong 2011 ay siya pa rin hanggang sa susunod na taon. Very affordable in spite of continuous progress on its facilities, huge accomplishment, and higher standard. Reserve now!
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that TAPS Alicia offers 100% free tuition fee for athletes who won gold medal during the Palarong Bayan in Alicia this current school year, while 50% free tuition fee for silver medalists. 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

0: Did you know that in TAPS, all classrooms are fully air-conditioned and monitored by online CCTV cameras? Hence, parents can see what's happening in the classrooms wherever they are. 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Students eventually become fluent English speakers. Teacher-student ratio is better than the ideal ratio. All students are given equal opportunity to shine in academic, co-curricular, and extracurricular activities. And finally, no graded home assignments nor projects done at home. 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
2: 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Kaloka!
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0: Dr. Michael Kilang and the rest of TAPS are here, all the way from Isabela. 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
3: Boy, kailan mo ako yayayain magpakasal? 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

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Simply connect your smartphones to the internet and download the application. 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

0: 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I am Sian Lee, a grade 5 sped learner.
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0: appreciate in TAPS, bullying is not tolerated. TAPS suspends bullies if needed. The management can easily review CCTV footages in classrooms to be able to give appropriate actions against bullies. CCTVs are also well-maintained and can be viewed by parents online. Try TAPS. Enroll for the next school year. I am Lorraine Mel El Sarmiento, a grade 9 SPED learner.
1: Yehey, pare, mayaman na tayo.
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2: O sige, pare. 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
1: Ah, eh, yun lang.
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0: cream.
1: In 2023, TAPS had received 1 international, 1 local, and 4 national awards. Additional awards to the first 5 national awards in 2022 and 1 special award in 2014. In 2014, Excellence in Educational Transformation Awards, or EETA, being the best in teaching strategies and methodologies using the modern technology with 300,000 pesos cash prize. In 2022, Most Trusted Private School in Isabela, Most Outstanding Private School in Isabela, Most Innovative School in Isabela, Best Choice Quality Private School in Isabela, Top Performing School in Isabela. In 2023, Most Innovative School in the Philippines, Distinct Outstanding Private School in the Philippines, World Class Philippine Educational Company 2023, and Fastest Growing Private School in the Philippines, and TAPS International Award, Best Innovative School in the Philippines 2023. Not only that, TAPS also received a local award from the Department of Education, or DepEd, the Very Innovative Place Award. TAPS is truly the most awarded private school in the region, a manifestation of its best practices, effective and efficient strategies, exemplary performance, and the trust that TAPS is getting from the community. Congratulations, TAPS. Keep up the good work.
2: Ambo.
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0: now going on for next school year in all campuses of TAPS. TAPS Alicia, TAPS Santiago, TAPS Kawayan, TAPS Ilagan, TAPS Nassim Ross, and TAPS Solano. These campuses of TAPS equally offer quality TAPS education, offering appropriately enhanced curriculum for a well-rounded learner and delivered through modern way of teaching. And these campuses are closely monitored by the key school officials to maintain the reputation of TAPS. I'm Kelsey Bisa Pipi, a grade 3 student.
1: Cecil!
2: Bobong! Wag bobong! Bobong! 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
1: Pilingera, uutusan lang kita. Baklang to.
2: Si Bobong naman. Nagsasagis lang eh.
1: Yun lang.
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0: SEPS offers special education or SPED for intelligent students. These students stay together in class, and teachers could go deeper on the discussion of every lesson and could move to more advanced lessons since they are all smart in this class. So what are you waiting for? Enroll in TAPS and take the screening exams for the SPED section. See you soon! I'm Maria Romea, a grade 9 SPED learner.
1: Ay, Besh! 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Ang laki ng sahod mo, syempre.
2: Oh, Besh! 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

0: sa mga mommies, may revelasyon ako sa inyo. Sa totoo lang, in Metro Manila, and even in other highly urbanized places, tuition fees are extremely expensive in many private schools. But when you see their classroom facilities, wala namang pinag-iba sa ordinary private school. Kaya sa totoo lang, ang tuition fee ng TAPS ay napakamura na considering all what TAPS has. Idagdag pa dyan ang magagaling na guro at napapanahon na diskarte na nababagay para sa mga millennial learners. Even during school events or programs, ibang-iba sa TAPS. That's why we are very lucky here in the region for having Top Achievers Private School Incorporated. Tuition fee is affordable in spite being high-tech and very innovative. So next school year, bring your kids to any TAPS campus near you. Promise, it's the best gift for our children for their brighter future. TAPS, School of the Future.
1: Daddy, tinatanong ng teacher ko kung ano daw work mo.
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1: Ay pare, bago rin ang sasakyan ah. 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
2: Ah eh, hinatak na ng bangko pre. 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

0: One thing I really appreciate in Tufts, the air-conditioned classrooms. Aircon units are open from 8 in the morning until you get out in the afternoon. These are also well-maintained. Try Tufts. Enroll for next school year. I'm John Jr., a grade 4 sped learner.
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3: Umayos ka, Nay. 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
1: Ah, yun lang.

0: Taps is not just high-tech. Taps is not just well-known. Taps is not just on top because of its name. Frankly, Taps' two best assets are the intelligent, young, and courageous administrators who are full-time in managing the whole Taps system. The administrators who are determined to give the best to the kids. Secondly, the young and competent teachers who are smart and intelligent enough to deliver the highest possible quality of education to our students. TAPS believes in the formula, effective teachers plus competent administrators plus relevant technology plus appropriate strategy is equal to quality education. Be smarter. Be a TAPSian.
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0: And today, we will be recognizing the best of the best.
1: May we now request Secretary Laguesma on stage to be assisted by Undersecretary Bitonio and Executive Director C for the awarding of the finalists and the winners.
2: So just the same, our finalists will receive a plaque and a cash prize of 25,000 pesos, while the winner will receive a plaque and a cash prize of 125,000 pesos. So again, for our enterprise, they will be joined by their respective regional board chairperson. For the service sector medium category, the finalists are Mansalay Agriculture and Fisheries Development Cooperative, Mima Ropa. Southway College of Technology, Caraga. Top Achievers Private School Incorporated, Cagayan Valley. Just to announce the winner, may we request again Assistant Secretary Viado to please announce the winner for this category.
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I make sure that I give my best shots to my students. I make sure that they will feel the concern, attention, and love of a teacher like me. And of course, the right discipline that they must get. 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

0: 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This is Sophia, a proud Dapsian.
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song. I wrote him back a letter and I told him it was not the perfect country and western song because he hadn't said anything at all about mama, her train, her trucks, her prison, or getting drunk. Well, he sat down and wrote another verse to the song and he

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0: ceremony of the 2025 Productivity Olympics. To be an Olympian means to possess outstanding abilities and achieving excellent results. True enough, we have with us today 30 exceptional MSME Olympians from a roster of 156 regional winners across the country that shone brightest in their various levels of screening that they have undergone. And today, we will be recognizing the best of the best.
1: May we now request Secretary Laguesma on stage to be assisted by Undersecretary Bitonio and Executive Director C for the awarding of the finalists and the winners.
2: So just the same, our finalists will receive a plaque and a cash prize of 25,000 pesos, while the winner will receive a plaque and a cash prize of 125,000 pesos. 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Just to announce the winner, may we request again Assistant Secretary Viado to please announce the winner for this category.
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0: Sian, I'll tell you something.
1: What, Kuya?
0: TAPS is now giving free tuition fee in the senior high school this next school year.
1: What? Are you kidding me? Free tuition fee?
0: Yeah. TAPS will not collect the 35,000 pesos from students per year or the 70,000 pesos for the next 2 years. The students will just pay their enrollment fees, then no more monthly fees.
1: Oh, that's really good news!
0: Good news for those who want to experience being in a high-tech school but cannot afford the tuition fee. This is your moment. Grab it and be one of us.
1: Wow! Be here in TAPS, Alicia. Thank you.
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0: In 2023, TAPS had received 1 international, 1 local, and 4 national awards. Additional awards to the first 5 national awards in 2022 and 1 special award in 2014. In 2014, Excellence in Educational Transformation Awards, or EETA, being the best in teaching strategies and methodologies using the modern technology with 300,000 pesos cash prize. 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Not only that, TAPS also received a local award from the Department of Education, or DepEd, the Very Innovative Place Award. TAPS is truly the most awarded private school in the region, a manifestation of its best practices, effective and efficient strategies, exemplary performance, and the trust that TAPS is getting from the community. Congratulations, TAPS. Keep up the good work.
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0: Natatakot ka bang mag-enroll sa TAPS dahil galing ka ng public o hindi ka academically prepared? Just try! In a few months, gagaling ka rin. 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Accept the challenge. Be a TAPSian. I'm Diana Guyod, a grade 7 learner.
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Moonlight Romance.

0: Hi, Kuya Rod. Balita ko sa TAPS ka na nag-aaral noon pa. So may ask, do you recommend TAPS as well?
1: Yes, Rona. I highly recommend TAPS to anybody. If you want quality education that has been proven by many TAPSians, enroll na kayo sa TAPS. Not just the high standard in education, but even the way that the administrators manage the school. It's amazing.
0: What do you mean by that?
1: The admin and the staff are always there to assist promptly on anything that parents or students need. Hindi sila yung tipong laging wala sa office, and they always take fair action or decision on any issue that arises.
0: Cool. Nakakatawa ang ganyan. At nagbago na talaga ang panahon. Pati pamamaraan sa pagtuturo, dapat susunod din talaga sa modernong pamamaraan.
1: Oo nga po. Ang TAPS ay sumusunod sa tamang estratehiya para sa mga millennials, Gen Z, at maging sa Gen Alpha kung tawagin. It will be a good call to be a TAPSian. To the parents out there, don't just turn a blind eye on the reality na nagbabago na ang lahat. You must invest for a brighter future of your kids.
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0: Here's a trivia on the birth of TAPS in 2011. Did you know that the founder of TAPS first worked as college instructor in a state university in Nueva Vizcaya, but left his job after 80 years and went abroad with his wife for a greener pasture? Abroad in 2007, he finally got a job in a private international school as college instructor. He taught accounting, economics, management, and other business-related courses. On the same year, he was also given the chance to teach in Bolton University UAE campus, handling accounting and various business management subjects. After 4 years, he decided to come back into Philippines together with his family and put up Top Achievers Private School Incorporated. TAPS started its operation in 2011 with just 79 students. TAPS was born with a very ambitious vision to educate millennial youth through its state-of-the-art facilities. TAPS remains to be the school of the future as the founder focuses his attention on the highest quality of service to his clientele.
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Moonlight Romance.

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1: 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Yeah. 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

0: Did you know that TAPS Alicia offers 100% free tuition fee for athletes who won gold medal during the Palarong Bayan in Alicia this current school year? While 50% free tuition fee for silver medalists, this rate is for transferees only. On the next year, the same discount will be given provided the scholars have maintained their athletic performance. Enroll now and be our athletic scholars.
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0: Hi there! In case you've missed this information, TAPS was awarded by the Department of Education Regional Office 2 as the best performing private secondary school in the whole Region 2. This is truly amazing! Congratulations, TAPS! You are the best!
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0: Good news! Ngayong 2025, muling itinanghal ng Department of Education ang Tops Alicia bilang best performing private elementary school sa buong Isabela Division. Congratulations, Tops!
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case you've missed this information, TAPS was awarded by the Department of Education Regional Office 2 as the best performing private secondary school in the whole region 2. This is truly amazing. Congratulations, TAPS. You are the best.

Did you know that in TAPS, all classrooms are fully air-conditioned and monitored by online CCTV cameras? 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Students eventually become fluent English speakers. Teacher-student ratio is better than the ideal ratio. All students are given equal opportunity to shine in academic, co-curricular, and extracurricular activities. And finally, no graded home assignments nor projects done at home. See you all in any TAPS campus near you.

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0: Parents, kumusta na po? 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Salamat po!
1: The awarding ceremony of the 2025 Productivity Olympics. To be an Olympian means to possess outstanding abilities and achieving excellent results. True enough, we have with us today 30 exceptional MSME Olympians from a roster of 156 regional winners across the country that shone brightest in their various levels of screening that they have undergone. And today, we will be recognizing the best of the best.
2: May we now request Secretary Laguesma on stage to be assisted by Undersecretary Bitonio and Executive Director C for the awarding of the finalists and the winners.
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0: Hi everyone! In case you don't know where the exact location of TAP Santiago Campus, well, it is conveniently located at Ebersol Street, Mabini, Santiago City, beside NFA and Central Mall at Mabini Circle, near Robinson's Place, Santiago. You may take the barangay road beside NFA or the road beside Nissan Showroom. 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
1: May we now request Secretary Laguesma on stage to be assisted by Undersecretary Bitonio and Executive Director C for the awarding of the finalists and the winners.
2: So just the same, our finalists will receive a plaque and a cash prize of 25,000 pesos, while the winner will receive a plaque and a cash prize of 125,000 pesos. So again, for our enterprise, they will be joined by their respective regional board chairperson. 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To announce the winner, may we request again Assistant Secretary Viado to please announce the winner for this category.
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0: Dr. Michael Kilang and the rest of TAPS are here, all the way from Isabela. Palakpakan naman natin sila, guys. 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
2: Salamat po muli. 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
0: And totoo yun, sir. 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

0: Isabella. I was once a pupil of Tops for 4 years. I'm happy to inform you that I am now here in Canada. I'm now currently enrolled in an international school here. I'm really lucky because Tops had prepared me for schooling abroad. So now, I can communicate well with my classmates who speak purely English. Regarding academics, I got no problem at all. Now I can conclude that Tops' quality of education is competent here in Canada and for sure in any part of the world. Thanks, Tops, for your good curriculum and thanks for the training. See you soon, Topsians.
1: 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Bakit kaya ang alat-alat ng tubig sa dagat?
2: 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Syunga-syunga!
1: Ah, yun lang.